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0: Wabash and Tate. 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Dealing with a complainant here. Standing by with possible stolen items. Advise a juvenile wearing a black shirt, black shorts. 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Tried to steal another one. He yelled at him and he dropped everything, ran west. He's standing by Wabash and Tate.
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0: 625 North Bell. 65 North Bell. Welfare check on a female. Claims to be a friend and can see her on camera slumped over. Believes that possibly single 60 related. 625 North Bell.
1: We're clear.
3: We're going to be on a Gary Lynn Clark. 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Date of birth is 12/15 of 985. 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
0: 460, 424 says.
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0: 24.
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6: Cocoa Medic 2 is arriving at community hour.
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6: Phil Cullen, Medic 2.
0: 10-16, signal 60.
2: Medic 2.
3: 10-4.
6: Arriving at community hour.
1: 30, it's 23.
0: Did you say he's the second or the third?
2: Medic 2.
0: 10-4.
3: Show the second.
0: Clear. This one's for the third.
4: Go to my medic 1.
3: 10-4.
2: Medic 1.

0: 64. It looks like he has a Class B status. His NCL suspended out of Arkansas.
1: Ambulance 5 will be taking 1 to St. Vincent.
2: 450 is 23.
0: 10-4.
3: Ambulance 5.
2: Ten-four.
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1: Go 402.
0: 4841 South, 600 East. 4841 South, 600 East, in reference to an animal complaint.
1: Go 4. 484, there, code 9, 10-8.
2: 10-4.
3: County 6-4.
0: 64.
3: County, I'm going to go 10-8. He's advising that's probably for a child support issue that he's already been working with an attorney on to try to get taken care of. So I'm not going to mess with that at the moment. He's on his way.
0: 64.

0: at left.
1: 438-472.
2: Got one too. I'm pointed in the area. What am I looking for?
3: I'm just trying to fill in the call notes now. Just signal 8 with that complaint, and her neighbor's pit bull gets loose frequently and tries to bite her.
1: District 3 is on here.

0: report to go. I'm having issues with my radio. I'll go ahead and just do it on one then.
1: 10-4, we're ready. You can go ahead.
0: David John Queen, George 09-1502.
2: John, take my lady.

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1: 109.
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0: Single lady.
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1: Sir?
2: 72 to 38.

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0: ahead.
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0: You got a name yet?
3: Go ahead.
2: 102.
0: Hey, firm. It's Lyric Dayon Jones. Mom isn't wanting him to go to Kinsey if he's located. She just wants us to talk to him for right now. 10-4, Kokomo, show me on the call with 38.
1: 10-4.
0: I'll be searching the area.
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4: District of Meyer County, let's investigate for a single 23 reckless driver, northbound on 931 from Center Road. It's going to be a gray Honda, possible plate of Boy Tom Young, 535. All over the roadway. Signal 23. If found, hold advised, door to dispatch at 2018. District of Meyer County, let's investigate for a single 23 reckless driver, northbound on 931 from Center Road. It's going to be a gray Honda, possible plate of Boy Tom Young, 535. All over the roadway. Signal 23. If found, hold advised, door to dispatch at 2018.

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0: The owner of the dog. They've been aware of the neighbor's concerns and they're going to do a better job with the dog. What are you going to take?
1: 102.
0: Yeah, I talked to the original CP. They're on the porch. Looking like they want to talk to me again.
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0: Charles Henry Nora, 888.
2: Hello.
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0: Can you provide me with the EMS numbers from my 1050 earlier on 450?
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0: 72 Kokomo. I'll be out with 2 at Mulberry and Union.
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2: Go ahead.
1: Galveston E1 is 0744. And Admedic 1 when you're ready. 4-4 status.
2: Go ahead, Linda.
0: 4-9.
1: 10-4. 4336, 4336.
2: I'm clear, thank you.
3: 485 Kokomo, 1027 Lotville, Alabama.
1: Go ahead.
3: 4480029383. Can I get the return on that 28?
0: So, 27 comes back valid 0 on the operator, firing 29 signal 8.
3: Clear, thank you.
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3: Clear, thank you. Copy tonight.
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1: Is that all common spelling?
0: Negative. Last name is Nora George Adam. Boy, Ocean, Nora. Zebra, Ida, Adam. 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Ida, Tom Edward.

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0: 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Can you give him a CX?

Counter 1 will be 727 in front of 2912 South 750 West. 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
1: 485 72.
0: 1411 South Main from B Boy for resident entry in progress. Clients property manager. Same item, silver Jeep. The lights are on. They were off earlier. Should be empty. 1411 South Main from B Boy.
1: 485 on clear.
2: 72.

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1: 450.
2: 450 square.
1: You guys come in.
0: Affirmative. Is a big property.
1: 10-4.
3: Is he an older white male, maybe born in 64?
0: Affirmative. Property manager states that he was evicted from this property yesterday.
3: He's signaling the local NCICI DAC, suspended prior on ID card.

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0: Forty-four Coke Mile Beach, follow in with them.
1: I'm clear. Is she okay, or do we need to let the jail know to have additional units ready?
2: Seaman to medic, start towards the jail, 1800 West Markland. You got a signal with KPD when they get here. They're 1076 at this time. Reference to a female claiming to have a reaction to OC spray and said she's had a seizure. 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Signal with KPD when they get here. Seaman to medic.
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0: See you with the medic. See you with the medic. North with the village in the dining room. Reference to a 76-year-old man with ultra-mental status. 2233 West Jefferson in the dining room at Northwoods Village for St. Vincent Park.
1: 485, go number 23.
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0: Medical one.
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0: Medic two. Just 1043, KPD is not here yet.
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0: Elizabeth and Deffenbaugh. Elizabeth and Deffenbaugh, check just north of there for possibly Terry sitting in the middle of the road, slumped over, not verbally responsive. Elizabeth and Deffenbaugh, just north.
2: Ready, 113.
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Investigator 4, possible 1055 driver, heading northbound on 931 from State Road 26. It's going to be a dark colored Chevy Malibu. Last seen, heading north on 931 from 26. FM, hold and advise, the redispatch. Investigator 4, possible 1055 driver, heading northbound on 931 from State Road 26. It's going to be a dark colored Chevy Malibu. Last seen, heading north on 931 from 26. FM, hold and advise, the redispatch.

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2: 10-4.
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2: 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Southway and Albright.
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0: 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Just for 43, I don't have my body cam.
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0: 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Reference to a welfare check. 201 East Lincoln.
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0: What do you have in the area of Washington without him? Check. Was that one in Rainbow?
2: The welfare check here at McDonald's. He's code 9. Just taking a nap. His girl's working here at McDonald's. Cooking well, be 10-8.
1: 10-4?
0: 43.
1: Six,
3: 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I'm 10-8 from a traffic stop.
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0: Same with Matic. 408 South Washington, 408 South Washington, Silverbirch, room 101. The 66-year-old male is complaining of pain in his left side after he fell from yesterday. 408 South Washington, Silverbirch, room 101, for same with.
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0: Ambulance.
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1: Stand by, I'm on TX, I'll check.
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0: Same exact. 1713 Sussex on Berkeley. 1713 Sussex on Berkeley. It's a 42-year-old female complaining of severe head pressure. She takes medication for it. It's not alleviating it. 1713 Sussex on Berkeley. Same exact.
1: Ambulance 5.
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0: 3569 North, 00 East West. 3569 North, 00 East West at Forest Lodge Mobile Home Park, Lot 41. Reference to a physical 1010 in progress. 3569 North, 00 East West, Lot 41.
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2: units in that, the Forest Lodge 43 is still open line. I can hear them at least verbally talking to each other. They advised it was physical before he called.
1: Clear.

0: 6, we want to target 10 hours. 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
2: Just 43 Riffins Forest Lodge. He advised that the brother, Jeremiah Roberts, left, possibly over towards the bike trail. 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
0: 62 orbit and then Washington, see if I can see him.
2: Jeff, are you there?

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1: 1643.
0: I'm on the trail headed northbound. He hasn't made it out here yet.
1: 10-4.
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0: Howard Medics, Taylor First Responders, Howard Medics, Taylor First Responders, 6070 East, 300 South, 6070 East, 300 South, for a female giving birth. She is having contractions and she is full term. 6070 East, 300 South, for Howard Medics and Taylor First Responders. Howard Medics, Taylor First Responders, Howard Medics, Taylor First Responders, 6070 East, 300 South, 6070 East, 300 South, for a female giving birth. She is having contractions and she is full term. 6070 East, 300 South, for Howard Medics and Taylor First Responders.
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0: 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It's code 9, but he's not coming to the door. 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
1: 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It's gonna be a Tyler Gordon. I'm gonna be 10-8. The protective order is served in person. I can give you a 1028 if you want his information.
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0: 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I'm showing suspended infraction. Can you see a reason for suspension? I can't.
1: 10-4, standby.
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3: 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David Victor Queen, 244.

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0: 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I checked Pettit Park at that address on Westwood Route. 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

0: 467, 470. 2700 North Washington. 2700 North Washington at Riley Modern Estates. It's going to be on the trail in reference to shots fired. 2700 North Washington.
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1: Can you reroute to 3615 South Reed, 3615 South Reed? It's going to be at the Steak and Shake. 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
2: Go ahead with it.
3: 10-4. I'll take it away.
0: Tabitha. Tom Adam, Boy Adam, Tom Henry Adam, last name Smith,
1: 5-10-1990.
2: 10-4. Coughlin, did the CP provide her trailer number?
1: She advised that she was on the trail and did not give a lock.
2: Ten-4, I'll give her a TA.
1: 10-4.
3: So I'm going to go ahead and jump in there.
1: 470.
4: And 14.
1: 414. The 424.
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3: 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Central Kokomo County Unit, standby, attempt to locate reference runaway. Attempt to locate a Lyric Jones, it's a 13-year-old black male, 5'4", 111 pounds, short black hair, last seen wearing a red shirt, black pants, possibly riding a orange and green chameleon pattern bike. 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
2: 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Edward Mayor John.
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0: 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Victor Union Williams 451.
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2: 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Washington and Butler.
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running it with a 3107 while running it with a 0. I got it to return to a Jeremy Lindsay Oberson out of Arcadia in Sharpsville on a black 2021 Honda Accord. 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
1: 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Looks like she's got some paperwork when you serve her.
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0: We have a protection order here. What numbers do you need for this, for me to tell you it's served?
1: I don't need numbers. 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
0: All right, the respondent's April Spence, and then petitioner is going to be a Gunnell. It'll be G-U-N-N-E-L-L. First name is going to be Charles Ocean, Nora, Sam, Tom, Adam, Nora, Charles, Edward. I got a case number here if you need it.
1: That's the mic. 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
0: Clear.

0: All right, we're showing them both already served, but looks like 424 served them just a few minutes ago, already in inside, so it's good.
1: Clear. 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I don't know. Tonight.
0: No, that's, yeah, if it's on RMS, he went into Insight and actually showed the service. That's where that happens. That doesn't affect the RMS. That'll get taken care of by administration in the morning.
1: Clear. Thanks.

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1: 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What are the details?
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1: It's gonna be 765-398-0135. 765-398-0135.
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0: Thank you.

0: 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Can I have another?
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1: 61's clear. CKD's 23. Come away and bend that, I'll take care of it after this.
0: 10-4, 461, you can just hear.
1: 61's clear.

0: 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Oh, he's 76. A lot of music.
1: 462?
0: Thank you, 62.
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0: 5024 South Webster. 5024 South Webster, apartment A. It's going to be in reference to loud music again. 5024 South Webster, apartment A.
1: 76 or 62.
0: 10-4-462, you can just return.
1: Okay, I'll stay in route. I'll get up.
0: Ten.

0: Pinchero, Howard County, Cook Manor, stand by for the rescue board. Pinchero, Howard County, Cook Manor, stand by for the rescue board. Rescue 4, possible 1055 driver, also speeding recklessly on US 31, southbound from exit 166, in a dark colored Challenger. Southbound, US 31, from exit 166, is found, holding 53 dispatch. Rescue 4, possible 1055 driver, also speeding recklessly on US 31, southbound from exit 166, in a dark colored Challenger. Southbound, US 31, from exit 166, is found, holding 53 dispatch.
1: County 4, is it being followed?
0: Possibly, I told him to back off as soon as he was against road raging.

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2: We don't have a call for one. Do you see something in the area somewhere?
0: Not yet. I smell smoke. 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

0: 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I'm seeing more stuff in the Mulberry and Apperson area posted.
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1: 22.
0: 382, 1041. 82. You said medic 22.
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0: 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David, Adam, Nora, Ida, Edward, Lincoln, Lincoln, Edward.
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0: 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The Charlie Station, 219 East Sycamore, 219 East Sycamore for an unwelcome guest.
1: Lane shows 23 for 44.
0: 44 is correct.
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1: 397.
0: The 5300 block of Council Ring Boulevard for a parking problem.
1: Three nine seven.

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1: 10-4. 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
0: Coming, show both rookies and route. We'll take your four.
1: 4. 91-82, disregard.
0: Three out. Thank you.
1: Thirty-six. We actually just got a TXV. You guys can cancel. False alarm.
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0: 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If you haven't been down Markland in front of Walmart, it's a mess. Just 43.
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0: See if the medics get us in fire. See if the medics get us in fire. 3475 Ginger Court. 3475 Ginger Court on a fall. See if the medics Galveston Fire, 3475, 3475 Ginger Court on a fall. Same as the medics, Galveston Fire, 3475 Ginger Court, 3475 Ginger Court on a fall. Same as the medics, Galveston Fire, 3475, 3475 Ginger Court on a fall. Medical.
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0: 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First name is Tom, Ida, Adam, Robert, Adam.
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0: Four, Avery.
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0: 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It was served and is valid.
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0: 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Howard County, Greentown one.
1: Good.
0: Being routed to the Greentown Police Department. CP is standing by. She needs to make an accident report.
1: Clear.

0: 42 Kokomo. Do you have rep information for the Maple Crest Apartments?
1: We can look. Standby. County Paramedic 1, you can disregard the obvious.
2: 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E1's back in service.
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1: Give me everything you got.
0: Okay, the office number is 453-5710, 453-5710. I have a Savannah Flusher 765-434-2380, 434-2380. And I have a maintenance man, 859-339-4129, 859-339-4129.
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1: status. Medic 2 is the community.
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0: 44, start towards 609 East Mulberry, 609 East Mulberry, apartment 1. It's for an unwelcome guest, and he does have a handgun. I'll be another unit, 609 East Mulberry, apartment 1.
1: I'm clear, coming from the south.
2: 380 is going 10-8 from here, they're moving. I'm being route.
0: 10-4, 91, can you be in route?

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1: 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I'll be en route over there.
0: 10-4.
1: What was the address again?
0: 609 East Mulberry. 609 East Mulberry.
1: Clear. 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
0: I'll
1: be assisting our agency.
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1: 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I'll advise if I do.

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2: Galveston Fire, Medic 3 information is going to be involving a car motorcycle. Motorcyclist is alert, conscious, appears to have a arm injury. 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Motorcyclist is alert, conscious, appears to have an arm injury.
1: Stand by.
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5: Good.
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5: Yeah, we're clear. 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
1: 1202. 3472, are you clear on my traffic? 91, you can take your pick of the calls.
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0: Attention all hardcore units, stand by for Investigate 4. Investigate 4, a reckless driver, eastbound, going to be a black Scion, eastbound on 400 west. Check 400 south.
1: 49, Kokomo, I got a 1029 when you're ready.
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0: Stand by.
1: We're going to be transporting to the jail. I have mileage when ready.
0: Go ahead.
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0: Shoot signal 40 through the U.S. Marshal's office.
1: I'm clear. Can you go ahead and press the last flex now?
0: Ten four.

Sentinel, how can you use 10x investigate? Investigate for a reckless driver, northbound on Dixon from 26. Going to be a black Subaru, possible 28 of Charles, Tom, Union, 463. Swerving all over the roadway. Northbound on Dixon from 26.

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0: The South Kroger, 2821 South Washington, for a head skip.
1: Enter it.
2: 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Going 10-8 from West Alto. 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
0: Ten four, 298.
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0: 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Medic 3, would you be meeting them at the hospital?
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1: Ambulance 21. Ambulance 21 at center in 931. Just north of the intersection for a male subject who's fallen out of his wheelchair. He's intoxicated and vomited. Center and 931, just north of the intersection. Ambulance 21. Ambulance 21. Ambulance 21 at center and 931. Just north of the intersection for a male subject who's fallen out of his wheelchair. He's intoxicated and vomited. Center and 931, just north of the intersection. Ambulance 21.
2: 21.
1: Ambulance 21.
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4: I believe that staff flight's going to take it. I haven't got it for sure.
0: 10-4.

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2: What's he doing?
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0: He's heavily intoxicated, has fallen out of his wheelchair, and has vomited all over himself. We also have a medic en route.
4: Sounds good to me. Thank you.

0: 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Can you push me a case?
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1: 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Should be station 5, I can call him, standby.

0: 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I just have a confirmation.
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0: County 72, County 72. Baby one's gonna stand by, pick it up, and I'll be 10-8.
2: 444. 10-4.
1: 44.
2: I called the complainant back and there was a mix up. It's actually gonna be station 4 down South Dixon.
1: 76.
2: 10-4.

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1: One.
0: E1's clear at the scene in service.
1: E1.
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0: We're going to be transporting to Alpha 5.
1: Okay. 19-minute ETA.
0: Medic 3 is clear.
2: Cool. Can you fax down that confirmation just based on if it's an RMS or not?
3: Okay.

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0: I have a KPD officer there to speak with someone. Can you let him in?

0: District 1 Kokomo. I'm at Station 4 and I don't see an officer. Did they respond to Station 5? That was my mistake earlier. Check. Never mind, I see him now.
1: District 1, I'm clear.

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0: 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We've only received one call on it. Goyer and Markland.
1: 82.
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1: 10-4. 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
3: 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I'll be there in just a couple minutes.
5: 43 Kokomo, I'm 10-8 from this location. I'm going to try another address in Wild Ridge.
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0: 1071, can you see if you have the phone number for the VA hospital in Marion?
1: 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You can show me out at 133 Wildwood, Kokomo.
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3: 483, your 28 returns to Sean Randall's 1924 Creekstone on a red 2018 Buick. It's expired at September 14th of this year. Signal 80.
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2: 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I found a possible. 765-674-3321. There's also an 800 number if that doesn't work.
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Attention, units investigated for a reckless driver headed northbound on LaFountain from Alto. Northbound LaFountain from Alto, it's a red Dodge Ram with a newborn unrestrained in the passenger seat. Northbound on LaFountain from Alto, red Dodge Ram.

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2: 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I'll be en route to Signal 5 with one adult female. Miles beginning when ready.
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0: Out with the 1046, just north of the 35 Davis split.
2: 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Medic 22, I'm clear. Same Medics, you can disregard the Kohl's call.

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0: 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We'll be out of service for maintenance for a few minutes, I'll advise.
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0: 458, 1041.
1: 458.
0: 464, 741, light duty.
1: 464.
2: 480, 41.
1: 480.
0: 42, Kokomo. Can you advise the next available court date for infraction?
1: November 12th.
0: Ten four. Four 73 is 41 to 9. Full maintenance.
1: 473.

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1: 484.
2: 43 Kokomo, can you advise the time for that court date?
1: I believe it's 8 o'clock in the morning.
2: 10-4, thank you.

0: 480. 2331 West Sycamore to McDonald's. 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
1: 22.
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1: 480.
0: Being route to 1717 North Apperson, reference to a 1016 with battery. 1717 North Apperson.
3: 480. 431-458. 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
1: Which one, I'm sorry?
0: 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Is it in progress?
1: From?
0: Thirty-five. If you're at 219, you can grab my camera, please. 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

0: 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I'll be out with either a 1046 or a 1050 at Sycamore and Dixon.
1: 10-4, we officer en route to the McDonald's area, Sycamore and Dixon for 1050 PD.
0: Then for I'll stick around for traffic for the time being. One of them's stuck out in the middle of the road.

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1: Zorilla's 902 South Reed, 902 South Reed, reference to a theft. Suspect still there, and she is wearing the items underneath her clothing. 902 South Reed.
0: 450. 435.

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2: 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Paramedic, paramedic. Primrose, 329 Rainbow Drive at the nurse's station. At the nurse's station, reference to an 88-year-old male that has a burn across his chest and his arms from using cleaning supplies to shower. 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
0: We have the silver car back. He's headed eastbound on Alto from Dixon.
2: 435, they've already left. You can just check the area.
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3: 10-4.
0: Negative. We're at the intersection.
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1: 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I just passed it. It's going eastbound on Alto from Park and trying to get turned around.
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0: I'm behind it now, Kokomo, Alto, and Webster. 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
4: 600 foot long, you can watch and take that ball around.
0: We're approaching La Fountain. There's a sheriff deputy here in the Arco parking lot.
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0: We're going to be northbound on the fountain from Southway, and the sheriff deputy's trying to light him up.
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8: County 3478. I'm on a V Central 27. Left fountain, just passing Community Howard. It's reference to Kokomo's call.
6: 3478.
0: He's going to be pulled over in front of the Fish and Gear place.
8: 739 Lincoln Zebra Tom, and we're just south of Rainbow.
3: District 1's clear.
1: 10-4.
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8: And I'm going to be out without portable.
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1: 1081. Transporting 1 patient to 484. Also, can I get the 28th off those vehicles?
4: Battalion 1 all equipment. KPD is apprehended. A suspect. Silver car.
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0: 3464.
1: Go ahead.
0: CS-27 is requesting a deputy for possible signal 60-1900 East Carter. I've also got a possible 1050 PI, 450 North, 250 West for a juvenile that flipped the ATV. However, the juvenile is nowhere to be found.
1: I'm clear. Go ahead and dispatch him.
0: 10-4, do you want me to send my East unit to the call for CS-27?
1: Yes, that's fine. Yes. Go on.
0: 10-4, do you want me to go ahead and get an ambulance and everything started, even though he's nowhere to be found, or stand by?
1: Go ahead and dispatch it as protocol, and we can disregard.

0: Same as the medics. Galveston 1, Galveston Fire. Same as the medics. Galveston 1, Galveston Fire. 450 North, 250 West. 450 North, 250 West. Purpose 1050 PI, juvenile. Flipped an ATV in the area. Same as the medics. Galveston 1, Galveston Fire. Same as the medics. Galveston 1, Galveston Fire. 450 North, 250 West. 450 North, 250 West. Purpose 1050 PI, juvenile. Flipped an ATV in the area. 450 North, 250 West. 450 North, 250 West. There's a juvenile stole his ATV down the road. He located it flipped at this location. They can't find the juvenile. Unsure if somebody picked him up already or if he's in the area. Unsure if he's injured at this time. There's family on scene also looking for the juvenile. 450 North, 250 West.
1: Nice.
0: Can't currently find the juvenile, but deputies are still requesting 52 scene route. 450 North, 250 West. Galveston 1, Galveston Fire, same as the medics. Can't currently find the juvenile, but deputies are still requesting 52 scene route. 450 North, 250 West. Galveston 1, Galveston Fire, same as the medics.
1: 484, Galveston 23.
2: Medic 3.
3: 44.
0: Medic 3.
3: Hard County Rescue 51.
4: 480, 23.
0: Go ahead.
3: 40. We'll be responding.
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0: Rescue 51.
3: 50, Kokomo, say.
0: 21.

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1: Stand by one.
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0: Can you advise where?
3: Last unit with traffic 10-9. 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
0: 2-4.
2: Howard County Squad 51 is responding.
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0: 3464-3495. The caller, I believe, he believes that the juvenile has been found by the parents. They're at the first house to the west of the intersection. I believe it's 2620 West, 450 North. However, I believe the family is transporting to the hospital. They have not called themselves for any help.
1: Is he in there?
2: Yeah, he's in the restroom.
3: Got one, tell him 23.
0: 24.
4: I did not spend in traffic. 24, please.
2: Date of birth is going to be April
5: 29th, 2001. He's confirmed Howard County for unlawful possession or use of a legend drug. All without bail or bond.
2: 24.
6: 76, 23. 473.
7: 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Can you go to 2 Proven?

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1: Affirmative.
0: Clear, thank you. We have no patients on scene.
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0: 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One is at the house. One is supposed to be walking down 300 with injuries. 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
6: Howard County, 501.
2: 501.
6: He advised it's a rollover, but there are no injuries.
2: Affirmative. Vehicle flipped. It's on its side. They're getting the occupant out. My partner had spoken to the one involved. He's advising no injuries.
6: Clear. Thank you.
1: 6-4, I'm going to go north on 300.
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0: Go ahead.
2: We have a 1050 rollover, US 31, exit 167. ISP is en route.
0: I'm sorry, Kenny, you cut out.
2: Rollover, exit 167, north side split, I have ISP.

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1: Okay, thank you. County 99, I'm 42 from Eastern. I'll be coming up on 31. I can respond to that PI until somebody gets there.
0: Ambulance 21, Rougeville Fire. Ambulance 21, Rougeville Fire. 7054 West, 700 South. 7054 West, 700 South. Office, a 69-year-old male, high fever. 7054 West, 700 South. Ambulance 21, Rougeville Fire. Timeout 1527. Ambulance 21, Rougeville Fire. Ambulance 21, Rougeville Fire. 7054 West, 700 South. 7054 West, 700 South. Reference a 69-year-old male, high fever. 7054 West, 700 South. Ambulance 21, Rougeville Fire. Timeout 1527. 10-4, can you confirm no injuries when they get on scene?
1: Right, I can.
0: Ambulance 21.

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0: Go ahead. I'll be back and route to North Berkeley to release the J3 to its family.
2: 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Also, apparently one of them is also en route to the ER. And one outstanding.
0: 10-4, are you code 9? I'm not sure my J3 is, though.
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Bridgeville Fire, check fire, second page. 7054 West, 700 South. 7054 West, 700 South. References, 69-year-old male, high fever. 7054 West, 700 South. Bridgeville Fire, second page. Timeout, 1532. 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Bridgeville Fire, check fire, second page. 7054 West, 700 South. 7054 West, 700 South. References, 69-year-old male, high fever. 7054 West, 700 South. Bridgeville Fire, second page. Timeout, 1532.

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0: If you have a medic en route to 00 East West, they can disregard.
1: Clear. 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
0: If you have an ETA on a deputy, the traffic's getting pretty thick.
2: Medic 4 is clear to rush. Thank you, Galveston Fire.
1: 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I also have a deputy en route. I'm not sure his ETA.

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1: Stable, still searching. 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
2: 484 Kokomo, I can take the threat not progress.
3: County, ambulance 61 on scene.
4: 64, we're going to take care of it after his civil matters, TX only.
0: Ambulance 61, I'm clear.
1: I'm clear. 95, do you know if the 52 is located, the other juvenile? That's what I'm being advised, but I haven't confirmed that.
5: I'm not sure. They turned south when I went north, but I haven't heard anything.
0: Medic 3.
6: Go ahead. Go ahead.
1: County, can you check with them, see if they've located the other juvenile? I believe we still possibly may have one outstanding that's injured.
0: Please, are asking if you've located the second juvenile. Affirmative, we're asking right now. 1043, the other one is at St. V. Maybe contact with the nurse there.
6: Negative. Negative.
0: 1043. And that's going to be a negative. We advise that they have not located anybody.
7: County, ambulance 21.
0: Ambulance 21.
1: 95, can you head to St. V, see if you can try to get some info on who this other juvenile may be, so we can try to make contact with somebody, see if we can find him?
5: The affirmative. I just went by Northwestern.
8: Fourth Kokomo, I'm en route to 902 South Reed Road, British.
0: 3464, do you want me to contact 3466 and see if we can get a drone in route, or do you guys not need one at this time?
4: 10-4.
1: Yeah, stand by just a second. 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
0: 10-4, just let me know.
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1: I'm clear. 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
0: 10-4.
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0: 10-4.
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0: Affirmative, stand by.
1: 95, stand by on St. V at the moment. There says he lives in Amberwood, so he may be trying to make it that direction. I'm going to check that area first before going to St. V.
5: 10-4, I'm on 4 West. Coming up to 2 North. I'll start making my way down 2 North.
0: 99.
8: Go ahead.
0: ISP advised that they should be there shortly.
8: 10-4, yeah. He's got no injuries. Fire's already went 10-8. They disregarded medics. State PD.
0: 10-4.

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2: Just 1043, coming up to 931 and 3 North, heading to the track. Do you have a description of the juvenile?
1: The only thing I was provided was a white male wearing jeans, a t-shirt, possibly has reddish hair.
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0: 10-4. Cat 1-2, you don't need to say it back to me. Just push me a case number and I'll be code 9. I'll remain.
1: 1-2.

0: Sam's Medic. Sam's Medic at the Kokomo Tribune. 123 North Buckeye. 123 North Buckeye. It's from the inside. Reference to a female that's fallen. She is bleeding, and they advise she's on blood thinners. Kokomo Tribune. 123 North Buckeye. 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
2: Okay, I'm clear. Do we have any Rucheville units working? I haven't heard any.
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1: Negative, I haven't heard from any.
2: 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And they're able to handle some rest. I'm just doing a prosecutor review on this. Where do you need me? Apparently there's a 1016 pending out west. Can you go ahead and be en route to that? We'll try to get myself for 95 freed up here as soon as we can. Temple.
1: 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The 1016 between Ryan Wisher, Amy Hubbard, and

0: on Witcher. They're making for us to complain. There's no weapons verbal at this time. 6:30 north, 900 west.
1: 10-4. 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
2: County ambulance 21.
0: 99. Ambulance 21.
2: We'll be back to service.
0: Ambulance 21.
1: Yeah, his vehicle's off the roadway. He's uninjured. He's going to be standing by. We're going to try to get a tow truck to Peru. State police still is not 23. But if you get any calls, he's code 9.
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0: 2234-2234.
2: 458. County, ambulance 61, en route to Howard.
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1: 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Blue Chevy Impala.
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0: I saw a 52 pulling the amber wood on the salmon there. Still looking.
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4: 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So you're at 931 in Alto?
1: Negative. It's got to be a Chevy Malibu.
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1: 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I'm going to be out at the house just west of 4. 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
0: 450.
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0: Can you check the area of 311 East Vale, 311 East Vale, reference suspicious person, Lindsay Gunter at this location causing issues and left, white female, white shorts, glasses with a backpack.
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0: 4.
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0: 458, I'm clear. 64, go ahead.
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0: I'm clear.

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1: Can you go to 2 and confirm the TX and we have Christina? Something like an answer.

0: Ambulance 11 being route, Sentry Villa, 705 North Meridian, 705 North Meridian, room 414. Referenced an 80-year-old female fell out of bed and hit her head. She did not lose consciousness, has no injuries. Sentry Villa, 705 North Meridian, room 414, ambulance 11, timeout 1555. Ambulance 11, being route, Sentry Villa, 705 North Meridian, 705 North Meridian, room 414. Referenced an 80-year-old female fell out of bed and hit her head. She did not lose consciousness, has no injuries. Sentry Villa, 705 North Meridian, room 414, ambulance 11, timeout
1: 1555.
2: 8450
1: status.
2: 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Apparently the juvenile outstanding is the one that was driving it.
1: County ambulance 11 is around.
0: Ambulance 11.

0: County 64, I'm 10-8 from that residence. I'm going to be checking the area prior to going to St. Vincent.
1: County, ambulance 11, 14.
2: Ambulance 11.
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1: 10-4.

0: 450 is 23.
1: 450. Same as Medic, 2700 North Washington, lot 118, 118, 70-year-old female to fall on possible fractured ankle. 2700 North Washington, lot 118, same as Medic. Medic
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1: Which Medic was that? No more.
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2: Same Semitic, BMR 2 Love, Pizza Hut, 2328 West Sycamore, 2328 West Sycamore, signal light here with deputies, reference to a 16-year-old male was involved in a ATV 1050 earlier. He has road rash and is complaining of arm pain. Pizza Hut on West Sycamore, 2328 West Sycamore for Same Semitic.
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0: 4631. Thank you. You can go and show me 10 from now. Take care of the call with Doug.
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0: Can you call the Woody's at Sycamore and Dixon and speak to Devin? Apparently this is this individual's mother. And have her en route to the scene, please.
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0: Pet. 42 Kokomo, 1 detained. 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
0: 803 North Phillips, they're requesting a TX from you.
2: I just want to let you know I have four pending calls with no units. Check three are out west, and one is east.
1: Okay, well, any priority?

0: I'm clear.
1: Ten four, thank you. I believe that was the only one that needed somebody soon.
0: Yeah, I want to.
1: 102.
0: Can you change this call type to civil dispute? So it's just over property in between brothers. Dispute over that. I'm going tonight. Do you need me anywhere else?
2: Cosmo, medic 1, is in route to St. Vincent.
1: One out two. Can you go to channel 2?

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3: 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I don't see anybody else waiting down there.
0: 10-4.
1: Looks like July of this year she was charged with theft out of Miami County or Peru PD. She had a plea agreement. She got 1 year. So that's affirmative on that.
0: 10-4, thank you. Six four, they're walking to the south employee entrance. They're already over halfway there. 10-4.

0: And through.
1: Are you 10-8 from Navy?
0: No, but yes. I'm 164 and 75 right now.
1: 10-4.
0: Got a G2 going there?
1: G2, just 43, the number that I called was just an answering service. I didn't get to actually talk to anyone.
0: Okay.

0: 45 Covenants. Can you give me the second custody fine, please?
1: County D2-43, the bus should have damage to the rear left side.
2: 10-4.
3: First was 16-10, second was 16-16.
0: Clear, thank you.
4: Couple of minutes left.

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2: From SV4 Signal 23, vehicle dark blue SUV, southbound from Miami County 18 and US 31. Southbound Miami County 18 and US 31. Vehicle was attempting to run vehicles off the roadway. Both callers lost visual, no longer following. If located, hold by authority of dispatch 1640.
0: He ran by Jefferson and Washington, there by the chiropractic business. Jason Smidell is causing some issues. Jefferson and Washington.
1: 480.

0: County, ambulance 11, we'll be clear, Howard, back in service.
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1: Affirmative. I'll give them a PX and have them go direct with you.
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2: 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I've attempted that number multiple times, and it's just going straight to voicemail. Can you try calling him, please?
1: Affirmative. Can you give me a few minutes?
3: Yes.
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4: Medic 4.
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0: DLN is 01600923195.
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1: 34-102, they should be giving you a TX.
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3: 784.
1: 473.
2: Mass 84, a GMC white TRS southbound on US 31 from county line, Miami County. Vehicle is unable to maintain lanes. I don't believe it's being followed. If located, hold on, advisory of dispatch, team 51.

Sentinel Kokomo, unit standby from Investigate 4. Investigate 4, a white GMC Sierra southbound on 931 from US 31 southbound. Miami County is advising that they were unable to maintain lanes. Unsure if it's still being followed. If located, hold me by authority of dispatch 1653.

0: 95.
1: $34.95. 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
0: Disregard, were you able to make contact?
2: 484, well, we out with one, call for Delphus.
1: Yeah, he called one of the other phones down here. He said that he's going to wait for R1 to come on duty since he was there that night.
0: 10-4. You going to be at Marquee 10-8?
1: Yeah, 10-8, and you can clear that call out. What was the next one?
3: 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Ohio between Carter and Sycamore is closed until 1900 hours tomorrow, authority of traffic. Ohio between Carter and Sycamore is closed till 1900 hours tomorrow for the traffic department. Attention all Kokomo, fire EMS disinformation, Ohio between Carter and Sycamore. Ohio between Carter and Sycamore is closed until 1900 hours tomorrow, authority of traffic. Ohio between Carter and Sycamore is closed till 1900 hours tomorrow for the traffic department.
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0: So, the only other one I have pending is a 1050 hit skip at 520 South Union in Rocheville. A vehicle hit the complainant's trash cans. There was glass all over the roadway. He located the vehicle that hit his trash can at 520 South Union is where it occurred.
1: Therefore, I'm assuming he wants one of us out there.
0: Affirmative, he wants someone to come look at his trash cans.
1: Okay. 50 is 23.
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1: For it.

0: Greentown 2. Stand by. Greentown 2. G2. Can you start towards 6570 East 50 North? 6570 East 50 North for us. Male subject. 1015 on his motorcycle. He does have injuries. Give me in front of there. I believe it's going to be single vehicle. 6570 East 50 North. Howard Medics, Ambulance 11, Greentown Fire. 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Reference to a male subject on a dirt bike. 1050 PI, he slid on the grass and crashed, complaining of dizziness and has road rash. 6570 East, 50 North, Ambulance 11, Greentown Fire, Howard Medics. Howard Medics, Ambulance 11, Greentown Fire, Howard Medics, Ambulance 11, Greentown Fire, 6570 East, 50 North, 6570 East, 50 North. Reference to a male subject on dirt bike, 1050 PI, he slid on the grass and crashed, complaining of dizziness and has road rash. 6570 East, 50 North, Ambulance 11, Greentown Fire, Howard Medics.
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4: Medic 22.
1: Stat Flight 3 is on standby. I put the LZ at Howard.
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2: G2 Trader.
1: G2. Elvin, were you clear on my traffic as well about the helicopter?
8: 50-27 Corby and Madison.
7: Clear.
3: Go ahead.
8: David, will you make sure it's 710?
3: 10-4.
8: John, Green Town Fire is currently called. 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
4: Rescue 11.
8: Ambulance 11, request a helicopter.
4: Negative. We submitted a flight request to be on standby.
9: County, 23.
4: And 4.
8: Okay, I'm clear. All I heard was a helicopter. It was broken when I came across.
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2: 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Check Battalion 1 on scene. I have nothing showing.
1: 10-4.
3: County MS 11, all responding units, we are in the yard behind by the back barn, inside the fence.
2: Cook Mode used biases in the lobby of the apartment building.
1: 10-4. Medic 22, were you clear?
4: Affirmative, B-Boy Wing.
1: 22's clear.

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1: Rescue 11, were you clear on ambulance 11 traffic?
2: Negative, can you re-advise?
3: We just heard behind somewhere.
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2: I'm clear, thank you.
1: Thank you.
4: Rescue 1, Johnson.
1: Rescue 1.

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0: 1. 3-10-2. We advise if you need flight to be en route. We have them on standby. They're advising they have a 20-minute ETA from the time we tell them to go.
1: Negative. I don't think we need flight.
3: Is it occurred on private property? I don't want to crash report or anything. Medics are going to check them out. I'll be 10-8.
0: 10-4. 10-4.
4: 458 status.
1: And just 3, I'll see.
5: Code 9.
1: County, ambulance 11, you're going to have rescue 11, disregard.
4: 10-4.
0: County to rescue 11. 10-4, I'm clear.
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0: Medic, James Medic, 398 West 300 North, 398 West 300 North for a 6-year-old female swollen in the backyard. 398 West 300 North, James Medic.
6: Medic. Medic. I was flagged down to two different buildings, so we'll get it sorted out here.
0: 10-4.

0: Battalion 1, Mate 2. The first 101 is in the other building. We're with him at the main entrance right now.
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3464. En route from Signal 5 to Kinsey, one juvenile male, 17190.

That's Sentinel, how can you stand by for MS 84? MS 84, a burgundy vehicle heading southbound on 19 from 3 South. Southbound on 19 from 3 South. It's going to be that vehicle is all over the roadway and almost hit a telephone pole. It's no longer being followed. It's located, hold and advise, 30 of dispatch, 1733. Purpose of MS 84, we just received another phone call. That vehicle is now going eastbound on 26 from 19.

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1: All right, one, five, four. 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
3: 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Do you still have that juvenile property?
0: Affirmative, it is in my front seat.
3: Can you run that by Kenzie and give it to Mom?
0: Yes. 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
1: County clear.
3: County, if you could, can you just call down there and just see if Mom can wait around? I'm not sure how long she's going to be there, that we've got his property.
1: 10-4, I'll call them and let them know.

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0: Can you run down to Superior and Apperson? 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
0: for
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1: Scattered 94 from 10-8 from up.
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0: Ambulance 21.

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1: says. 209.
2: Paramount Medic, he's in services.
0: 10-4.

0: County, ambulance 11 is back to service.
1: Ambulance 11. Medic 22 is in service.
0: 22.

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1: Yeah.
0: Bonnier Park, 2500 North Purdom for juvenile trouble. Suspects are longer 23. Check your CAD for further. Battalion's also en route.

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1: 44.
2: Okay, thank you.

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0: Italian 1 on scene, code 1.
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0: Just 43, 34, 71 is trying to reach you on TX.
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0: That's what I figured, that's what I told him. It's in reference to your hit skip with the bus.
2: 484-23.
3: 484. I will head outside and give him a ring.
0: 10-4.

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0: 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I got a non-responsive black male here drilling from the mouth.
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0: Engine 3, same somatic. 1917 North Buckeye, 1917 North Buckeye, 65-year-old female, possible heart attack, difficulty breathing. 1917 North Buckeye, Engine 3, same somatic. Engine 3, same somatic. 1917 North Buckeye, 1917 North Buckeye, 65-year-old female, possible heart attack, difficulty breathing. 1917 North Buckeye, Engine 3, same somatic.
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0: 450-438.
3: 450.
2: 38.
0: Checking the area of Center and Park. Center and Park, approximately 5 to 6 shots fired within the last 5 minutes. Believes it's coming from the southeast of this location in the woods. So, same ongoing anonymous complaint that calls it in. Center and Park.
3: 450.
0: 440.
3: 440.
0: 2620 North Washington at the main entrance. Signal with the subject there. Reference to a found signal 60 paraphernalia.
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0: 435.
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0: 220 North Union, the downtown library. Can you drive by there and check the welfare of a male subject outside the front door on the bench? 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She's laying on the bench with his head back. 220 North Union, the downtown library.
1: 10-4.
2: Kokomo, what was the apartment number?
0: They advised R. Robert.
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0: 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I don't have an address for you. It says Edgewood Place. 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
1: True.
0: Rescue 4, a possible 1055 eastbound on 50 north, just passing 600 east. Eastbound on 50 north, just passing 600 east, it's going to be a black Buick Regal, possible 28 of Edward Frank Adam 148. Caller advised it kept slowing down and swerving in the other lane and just kept doing it multiple times. No longer being followed. If located, home advised authority of dispatch 1927.

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2: 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That was 50 north and Vaught.
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2: Returns on a 2011 Buick to David Ferguson at 500 West Payton, lot 59. Expires 2027, same lady.
1: MSK 4, possible 75, Lincoln at 931, Lincoln at 931, southbound, white Ford truck, it's all over the roadway, white truck all over the roadway, 922, boy Frank, X-ray King, 922, BF, XK, coming up to the high mark now, southbound 931.
0: I'll be 727 with it, right in front of the trailer lot.
2: 10-4.
1: Reference to MSK 4, it's still being followed. Still southbound.
3: Kokomo 1643. You said it's by Highmark?
1: 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They're coming up to Alto now. Alto 931.
3: Clear. I'm right here.
1: Passing Texas Roadhouse.
3: Are they sure it's a Ford or I see a Ram? Are they in a white SUV as well?
1: Complain it's in a white Ram.
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1: 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You say that return to disregard. I got it.

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0: 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I'm 10-8.
1: I'm clear.

0: Counted you too, all zeros, just on his phone. I'll be 10-8, 10-42.
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0: 484, 58 this year.